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0: This place is incredible. Just been here a couple hours and I'm already having my mind blown at the sights.The smells, the food. 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
0: Smell it. Hard to believe all of that exists in this one region. My mind's kind of blown. If I get to see half of that, I'd be so stoked. First things first, though, I got to get into one of those rivers right away.
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0: All right, I'm excited to see what this river has in store. I know a little bit of it, but I don't know the whole thing. So stoked to be on the water.
1: 河流上游相当宽阔， 美丽而平静。
0: Gorgeous here. I feel this and that humidity kicking in. It's getting hot.

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1: 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That was epic.
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1: So grateful to be here. I've heard you are like the guy for this zone. Yeah.
2: It's like my passion. Like people don't really know about us. I want to share to the world like what's Guizhou.
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2: Over here, the history.
1: These streets are like they're ancient,
2: ancient streets.
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2: 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What amazing, right? I love being able to eat right by the water.
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2: We open this up.
1: Okay, got it.
2: Yes.
1: Okay.
2: Just be careful. It's going to be a little bit spicy. Just put it.
1: Okay. Oh, are good. The texture is amazing.
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2: Right now we can try a little bit some Guizhou beef.
1: Wow, it's like so tender, not chewy at all. Incredible, like I feel so spoiled.
2: This is just the tip of the iceberg.
1: Yeah?
2: Yeah.
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1: 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I'm like a speck, a very small speck in this photograph. This is really special.
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3: Hey,
1: Kathy, so good
3: nice to meet you.
1: Thank you for having me. This is just phenomenal.
3: Yes, driving time from 2 hours to 5 minutes.
1: Are you serious?
3: Yes.
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1: Yeah, but you have to get ready for the long 70 flight step.
0: 70 flights, okay.
1: Yes. Are you ready?
0: I am, yeah.
1: Let's go.
0: Let's do it, yeah.
2: 真正的挑战在刘颖开口时已经到来。我深吸一口气，开始向上攀登。
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0: 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Mostly inspired, because I've never seen anything this beautiful. These mountains are incredible. Unreal. So this is something I will never, ever forget. Wow.
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0: Wow, look at this setup here. It's a pleasure to meet you.
3: Yeah.
0: Oh my gosh.
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0: This is seriously the best coffee I've ever had.It's incredible.
3: Your first drink in this bridge.
0: Perfect. That's awesome. I think to many people, the path to becoming a champion sounds like so far-fetched. How did you persevere?
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0: It's such a beautiful marriage of ingenuity, creativity, engineering,
4: And also, you know, the ability to experience something so unique. I hope that, you know, people get to come and taste this and see this and kind of.
2: 对像我这样的游客来说，这无疑是独一无二的经历。在世界最高的桥上，品尝来自冠军咖啡师的手冲咖啡，俯瞰无与伦比的壮丽景色，体验极限运动。离开宏伟的桥梁，我的下一站在毕节的郊外。贵州吸引着全球各地的探险家，黄一玲便是其中之一。黄一玲是在此训练的世界级滑翔伞运动员，终日追逐着这片奇绝山谷上方的上升气流。他说，这是体验贵州风光的最佳方式，还特意为我准备了一项挑战。
5: I know that you have been on the tandem paragliding before.
0: Quite a bit, yeah.
5: Yeah, so this time it will be a little bit different. I want you to shoot a picture of me.
0: Of course.
5: In the air.
0: Yeah.
5: With the bridge.Which、
0: Amazing.
5: Is quite famous、
0: okay.
5: in Guizhou. We call it 鸭池河 Bridge.
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4: One of your specialties is aerial acrobatics, right?
5: Yeah,
4: yeah that's awesome.
2: 拍摄挑战已定，该做准备工作了。我只有短短几分钟的飞行时间来捕捉画面，这需要黄一玲和林先生的默契配合，外加几分运气。
4: Do you have any idea what our distance might be from each other?
5: Just 20 meters. The tandem pilot will control the safety margin. Yeah.
4: Of course, perfect.、Mm-hmm. Love putting my life in somebody else's hands.
2: 风力条件非常适合起飞。
4: Yeah, ready. Let's go.
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1: The shots in front of the bridge are crazy. Like you have to see some of these.
2: Wow, that's fantastic. That's epic.
1: Look at that. You're like right in between the canyon.
2: Yeah.
1: Thank you. Oh, it's so cool.
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3: So Chris, this is your first time in China?
1: It is, yeah. I mean, I kind of dreamt about coming here, and this is incredible.
0: 放眼望去，灌溉渠沿着田埂蜿蜒，滋养着这片错落有致的农田。
1: The patterns are surreal. Do they mean something? Is it, or is it just like how the agriculture is?
3: This pattern here actually looks like Tai Chi Ba Gua, so 8 trigrams, which is an ancient symbol in Taoist cosmology, just a symbol of harmony, man and nature living together.
1: That's amazing. There's nothing better than being able to come here and kind of experience what maybe people have been experiencing for hundreds of thousands of years,
3: right? It'd be nice if you lived here.
1: I know.
3: Experience it every day.
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1: So this is it?
2: Yeah, there's a field with the fish.
1: Let's get one. We're gonna get one.
0: 我们换上专业行头，开始捕鱼。
1: This is awesome.
3: I see one. Oh my god.
2: I can't find any.
3: I just saw one. I had one right here.
2: Come on, Tim. Ah, okay.
1: What?
2: You got one?
1: Oh my god.
2: Woo! Nice! Yeah, I got one.
1: Oh, did you got one? Nice!
2: Whoa!
1: Got a little life?
2: Yeah, he certainly does.
3: So you've been here since you were 6 months old?
2: Yeah, my parents moved here because they're linguists and they research Dong, ethnic minority group here in Guizhou. Just a very hospitable place, and the weather, the scenery, as you can see, it's amazing.
3: It's amazing.
2: So all those things put together, and then all my memories, my formative years were all here. So, so for me, this is my home.
3: This is it. I love that.
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4: You ready for takeoff?
1: Ready.
4: Okay.
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1: Endless, endless. 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
1: Oh, holy cow! That looks like a fairy tale.
4: The depth of these mountains just goes on forever. We've had sunny weather all day, and now we're getting a little bit of rain. It's like we're seeing 10 weather patterns in like 24 hours.
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1: 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I just can't stop shooting.
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1: 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Yeah, I'm so excited for today.
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5: Chris, this is the cave entrance of the Shuanghe system.
1: So we're going to wrap in from there all the way down.How many meters is the rappel?
5: Nearly 100 meters.
1: So we have a 300-foot rappel. Let's gear up.
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1: All right, safety line is off. Backup is dialed in. It is time to get down there.Here we go.

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Wow, right up there. What an incredible part of the earth. Holy cow.

0: feels like I'm rappelling into a pit of vapor.
1: Wow. That was incredible. I'm off rappel!
2: 周老师一路未停，转眼已抵达下方。
1: Hey, let's go this way, please. Let's do it. Have lamps on. So is this cave full of water?
3: Yeah, full of water.
2: 这些洞穴总爱给人出其不意的惊喜，各种奇景异象层出不穷。
0: Oh my gosh, this mushroom is incredible.
4: Yeah, I'll show you more.
0: Oh my gosh, boy, it's translucent, it's glowing.
5: This cave, it just gets weirder and weirder.
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5: I smell.
0: Whoa, it's like sulfuric.
5: Yes.
0: You know, it almost has like an eggy smell to it a little bit.
5: That's the gypsum.
0: That's gypsum.
5: Yes.
2: 正是这些石膏加速了白云岩的侵蚀，造就了双河洞创世界纪录的规模。
5: I've seen a lot of crystal caves in my life, but this one is the most profound because it just all different shapes, all different sizes.

0: It's an animal.
1: Wow. Amazing.
0: Yeah.
1: And so these are some of the singers right
0: yeah,
1: here.
0: Yeah, the singer, you see.
2: 因为我们侗族人生活在山里面，对于大自然呢，就发自内心的一种崇敬。所以我们的这个侗族大歌主要的这种演唱呢，啊，也是模仿山里面的蝉鸣鸟叫声。
1: So it's all a cappella, no
0: yeah,
1: music.
0: Yeah, like a cappella.
1: Wow, that's so impressive.
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0: 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What is it? What does it mean?
1: 锣鼓吹着 means the bird is bad is boring. Come back.
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1: When we're walking and dancing, we're always singing.
3: We show it to everybody.
1: We carry our values, history, and our connection to nature and our songs.
4: That is maybe one of the most beautiful ways I've heard it put.
2: 侗歌以和声演绎，映照着自然与人类的交融，创造出令人沉醉的听觉体验。
4: So when I say "buku," that's like a bird song.
3: Buku, it's like a bird song.
4: I love that. Wow, this is incredible. Listening to the Dong chorus, you really realize there's so much more than just music. It's memory. It's tradition. It's a way of showing that you can live in harmony with nature.
2: 穿越山川、林海、江河、村寨。我记录下了很多动人心魄的美好瞬间，以及人们与这片土地血脉相连的深厚情感。每张照片都是这趟旅程的一部分，狂野的探险，微妙的平衡，惊人的智慧。贵州之旅让我知道了真正的和谐共存，就像合唱中各声部交织成章一样，浑然天成。在贵州，古老智慧与大胆创新并存，这片土地上正奏响恒变恒新、异动异静的生命韵律。
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1: 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And coming to Hainan and seeing this part within mainland China, it made me feel a certain connection to the ocean. 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
1: 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I wanted to jump on one right now. Part time, I'm a stand-up comedian. I've done over 100 shows this year.
0: What's up, everybody? This is Frankie. Please come
2: on. How do you guys know each other?
3: That's the income
2: statement. You eliminated already. Oh, I'm not wasting my time.

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1: Ironically, somebody told me to break a leg. I broke a leg playing basketball, and then I wanted to be a stand-up comedian while I was in a wheelchair.
2: Well, you tell Conan O'Brien I'm his fan too. Of course. I'll be right back.
3: We live in bustling cities. We live in like very cosmopolitan cities where everyone needs to happen fast, and you need to be this and you need to be that. Sometimes in life you need to chill.
4: While things are getting better, we forget why we chase our dreams. We need to take a break sometimes and meet our friends and head to the tropical beaches and refresh and remember our roots.
5: This is a very long avenue, huh?
3: Yes, it's a whole ring, man.
6: This road is well constructed. You are in the road and you can see that it is always developing something.
7: ¿Para saltar?
5: Claro que sí. Claro que sí.
8: In Mexico, to call like your best friend, you call him compadre.
9: Fernando arrived to China. I was his first friend. He was the chef, and we stand out in the food and beverage industry as one of the best Mexican restaurants in China.
8: Even though now you are living in Hong Kong, and we try to stick together. This time is a very good opportunity in life for us, as a friend, as a compadres, to enjoy ourselves and to create memories together.
3: Hey man!
5: Hey, hello!
3: Hey. That was amazing,
2: yeah,
3: man!
2: Yeah.
3: How many feet?
2: 13,000 feet.
3: 13,000 feet?
2: Yes.
5: Not too much.
3: Easy.
2: Not too much.
3: Easy. Yes. You want to do it, man?
5: Not too delicious.
3: All right, let's do it.
2: Yes,
3: let's do it. Let's do it.

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2: I've driven boats and jet skis and whatever, everything that was electric. But this is totally different. This is using the wind.
3: 好，我们现在往前看。
2: And you gotta push or pull.
0: 再松一点点吧。
4: 再松一点点。
0: 好，卡住，卡扣，卡住，对。
2: You gotta drive it a certain way. There's balancing. I'm very heavy. Every time I turn the boat, it's about to flip.It requires focus, it requires balance, and I would love to learn how to do that some more. If there's a test, I would fail it, but if my survival depending on driving this boat, I'm sure I can do it. That experience reminded me of every childhood memory that I had with the ocean. Even though this reminded me of my childhood, but it was a different experience. It was the Hainan experience. I can't wait to see what else Hainan has for me to discover.
5: I'm not just laying on the beach guy. I'm always looking for adventure.
6: How do you feel? I'm feeling good at the moment.
5: We were 13,000 feet up in the sky. It was amazing.The plane, because you're going like this. And then once the plane just settles, and then the pilot looked to you and said like, you ready, guys? 20 seconds.
6: And then they opened the door.
5: You are there. You cannot say no. You are there.
6: Sometimes it's difficult to remember the first two or three seconds in that kind of experience, no? When after 4 seconds, you start to go back,
5: yeah,
6: to yourself to say, oh, I'm flying. And I was thinking, I'm flying. I was super stressed before to do the jump, but you forget everything. You lose all the stress on your back, on your mind.
5: So I was like, Fernando, what is a pinche, right? Two experiences, like you fall and then you enjoy. You float.
6: And you can see all the city, yeah, all the buildings.
5: Yeah.
6: When you see all the place, you get that relaxed in that moment.
5: And the colors of the sea.
6: Yeah.
7: Welcome to Earth!
8: Thank you.
5: We will remember this experience like for all our life.
2: This longing to fly drives us to push ourselves. Despite worries, overcoming these challenges made achieving our dreams even sweeter.
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5: Especially when I come to places like Hainan, I'm next to the waters and it's cool air. Yes, it's nice to drive a nice, convertible car where the, you know, wind is in your hair. 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The food is very nice. Oh my God, it's too cheap. Oh, it feels illegal how cheap.So yeah, I think it's a nice place to relax your mind. If you want to clear your mind, you don't want the hustle and bustle of the city, come to this town.
6: After crossing a beautiful bridge, we arrive in Puchen, where all streets seem to be frozen in time.Life here is quiet and slow.
7: One of the things that we both loved from walking in the Asian town was to experience with people, to talk with people.
1: Hello! 你好！
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12: This guy taught me everything about the F&B, everything about the restaurant, service.
13: Yes. 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

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I'm looking forward to learning more about the stories of those who make a living from the sea

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1: Instead, I found a very grand modern museum in this quaint town, which I'm told tells the story of the town's glorious history with the sea.
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6: I guess the traditional Chinese, the white porcelain with the blue painting, and that has spread all over the world. That comes from this kind of trading.We went on this big boat. The boat is called 浮船。
3: 浮船是福建人造远洋木帆船的简称。
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11: It's really really good. 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
12: Getting a special flavor takes time and patience. The people of Phu Chien understand this very well.With time, good things come to those who try their best. Just as we found when perfecting new dishes. When guests praise our hard work, it is all worth it.
10: 老板娘，谢谢。
8: 哎，你好。
10: 拜拜。
8: 再见。
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8: 以后再来。
10: 好吧，好吧，好吧，拜拜。
8: 再见。

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3: 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Despite our responsibilities, freeing ourselves showed that we're still strong and we are ready to face new challenges.
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6: They respect Mother Nature, and you can taste it all in the food they cook.
7: Wow. What Hainan has offered us, in this trip, this has been a tons of flavors, man.
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0: 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How would you cook that fish? How would you eat?
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0: 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Pow, pow, pow, pow, pow. 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
3: ，Brother， how long have you been stuck there？
4: I've always enjoyed making people laugh. I'm not good at it, but I love making people laugh. I just like, you know what, let me try it. People start clapping and cheering and I got excited.
1: Come here, good boy, hand. Hi, what's your name? Is that your girlfriend?
5: Food is everything. Food is so powerful, it can connect with people and culture together. Discovering local ingredients, getting new ideas, doing all these things with my best friend, this Hainan trip is really a treat for me.

0: Nopales.
1: But they look like Mexico. I never believed that it would be the same cactus like in Mexico.
2: In geography, Mexico and China are so far. Cultural-wise, we are so close.
3: Chef, do the honors.
4: Nice.
5: Good color, huh?
2: Like whenever we want to touch base with our roots and make Mexican food, totally possible in China.
6: No mames, son tunas.
7: Qué rico.
8: This is Mexico.
7: Mm-hmm.
8: So nice, man.
6: Yes.
2: So what brought us together? I think food.
9: No food, yeah.
10: Fernando is a chef in Hong Kong, and I own and run a Mexican restaurant in Shenzhen. Fernando used to work at my place. That's how we become friends. Two Mexican compadres in the food and beverage industry. And this time, we came to Hainan to reunite. And of course, we're gonna make it all about food.
6: Nice.
10: Making a fire from scratch. You don't get to do this in a big city.

0: We just sit by this beautiful beach, surrounded by volcano rocks, smelling the salty air, slowly cooking fresh ingredients we just picked from the nature.
1: This look super nice.
2: All these we find it here in Hainan.
1: Look at that.
0: This is truly the most original and natural way to enjoy a day.
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3: Many people meditate in different ways. My new way of meditating is cooking the Hainan way. To try the whole process from watching the fishermen get the fish in the morning.And selecting the fish and bringing it to the kitchen and cooking it myself. This was just a relaxed environment where you cooked at peace, one dish at a time.
4: Oh, nice!
3: Hainanese people, they respect the food, they respect the ingredients.They respect every single morsel that the earth has given them. And you can see the way they cook, the way they cultivate, the way they take their time in everything they do. They respect Mother Nature, and you can taste it all in the food they cook.

0: When you follow the trail of Hainan ingredients, it's always amazing to meet a local who has a real passion for it. Mr. Zhuo farms hella crabs here in Xiaohai as one of the fourth most iconic Hainan dishes. We are eager to find out what's so special about hella crabs.
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0: Hainan has all these tropical ingredients. 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Ring Road was a great way for us to discover all the little gems of Hainan.
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4: seeing how passionate Mr. Zhang was, it gave me a new appreciation of how cocoa plants are made and developed and planted and nurtured. And what goes into every piece of chocolate?
3: 可可的采摘是必须要用剪之前的。这个节点，如果是你用蛮力的话，如果不是这样的光滑的伤口，它明年这个地方它可能就会丧失一个它的结果点。Wow,
0: I'm really eager to find out. How do you turn these beautiful Hainanese cocoa fruit into a piece of chocolate?
5: Wow, this is amazing. The colors, the smell, fresh seafood.
6: Cooking is a form of art.And to make good art, you should take time and enjoy the process.
7: By far, this is one of the best crabs I ever tried in my life.
5: Yeah. The way that he makes the slow
7: cook,
5: I think that is the secret. And of course, a good crab.
7: Yeah, man.

0: about hood crabs, how people here made great use of this gift from the sea. I'm very impressed as a person who works in the food industry.
1: Salud.
2: Salud, compadre.
0: People here are devoted to their passion into it. Not only they improve their lives, we, as tourists, also find this experience incredibly fun and unique.
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0: We were like, man, this is it. And the view was amazing.
1: With all Hainan ingredients we discover along the way, we are cooking Mexican food by this beautiful ocean. What an amazing experience.
2: Are you ready?
3: Yeah.
2: 大家好，这个是墨西哥菜，墨西哥的风味，过来吧。
4: 你好。
2: 你好，你是哪里人？
4: 我是四川的。
2: 四川喜欢吃辣的。It was great to share our flavors, our culture with Hainan ingredients. We share

0: What we knew, we share what we have with the people, and people like it.
1: 说说辣辣的很好吃，
2: 是吗？
3: You have an amazing view. The people talking with you, that make a little bit more special. For me, that was the plus.
0: This time, I've been enjoying myself so much because it reminds me at home. There were some moments that were like, are we in China or in Mexico?
4: We came here to look for local ingredients and food inspirations. And not only we found them, we even gained more than we were looking for.
5: 在海南会让你真正理解我们中国常说的天时地利人和。这里的美食源于时间的沉淀，大自然的滋养，人们的勤劳聪慧，缺一不可。
6: 言下避暑，跟随国家地理镜头潜入贵州，探险摄影师以脚步丈量秘境，在花江峡谷大桥品云上咖啡，在万峰林骑行穿越喀斯特田园，在梵净山遨游云端，深入双河洞垂降地心，与赵兴洞寨聆听千年大歌。五国团队跋涉3000公里，以40余种语言向世界揭开面纱，极致山水与人文烟火再次碰撞，共赴这场跨越山海的视觉探险。记录中国，敬请关注，寻找最美目的地，秘境贵州第二季。

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2: 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I want to begin with a bowl of soup. In Huai'an, food is not only food,It's a way to remember the city. 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It looked simple, soft tofu, clear soup and warm smell. 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It was gentle, careful and full of love. To me, this bowl of soup is just like Huai'an. Huai'an is also an important place of Huaiyang cuisine. People here do not always use strong flavors. They care about freshness, balance and details.A good dish needs time and patience. A good city is the same. Huai'an may not be the loudest city in China, but it has its own quiet beauty. When you walk along the Grand Canal, you can hear the story of the time. The old canal has passed through Huai'an for many years. It carried both

0: Thoughts, people, dreams, and changes. Today, the old canal is still there, but the cities around it is becoming newer and better. Roads are wider, schools are brighter, and people's lives are more convenient. Huai'an is also the hometown of Premier Zhou Enlai. From him, I learned that a person can have a big dream and a warm heart at the same time. He cared about the country and the people. As a student from Huai'an, I feel proud, but I also know that this pride should become action. My hometown teaches me three things. Be gentle, like a bowl of warm soup. Be patient, like a cook making a fine dish. Be responsible, like the old canal, flowing forward and never stopping. In the future, I hope I can study hard and become a useful person. Maybe I cannot do great things at once, but I can begin with small things. Reading one more book, helping one more person, and doing one more thing well. This is my hometown Huai'an. It's not only a place on the map, it's a taste, a memory, and a dream in my heart.
1: 在开始之前，我想问大家一个问题：如果有一发子弹，它没有呼啸着飞向敌人，而是被一双颤抖的手从枪膛里缓缓退出，它究竟经历了什么呢？这不是一颗普通的子弹，它承载了一位小红军的爱国心，见证了一段令人心潮澎湃的英雄往事。故事发生在1935年的陕西延安，在直洛镇战斗中，东北军109师几乎被红军全歼，残余敌军逃出了重围，在山坳里捉到了一个红军的伤病员。这个小红军当时只有15、16岁，他稚气未退，衣衫褴褛，军装上还有着斑斑血痕。小东西，还不跪下！敌人向他瘦小的身躯挥舞着皮鞭，小红军昂起他那不屈的头颅，哼，想让红军下跪，真是瞎了你的眼！生气的敌人向他拉动了枪栓，等一等，你们别用枪打死我，最好改用刀砍。你们不知道白山黑水狼烟四起，你们不知道日寇已经占了家园，咱们的父母惨遭蹂躏，咱们的姐妹已被凌辱强奸，咱们是同根同种的中国人，为啥不打日寇，却来手足相残？今天你们用刀砍死我，好省下这颗子弹回东北打日寇，为咱们的骨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
1: I'm from Shenzhen. It's my great honor to stand here and share my speech. This year, Shenzhen will witness a remarkable global event. And it consists, exactly, the 2026 APEC Economic Leaders Meeting will be held in Shenzhen, the main venue Shenzhen International Communication Center, beside the beautiful Xiaomi Lake in Futian District. Looks like a huge frog spreading its wings.It serves as Shenzhen's most elegant city living room to welcome guests from all over the world. Shenzhen is a shiny window of China's opening up. It was a quiet fishing village long ago, but now it has become an international metropolis. Numerous friends from every corner of the globe come to create, study, and communicate. Many people only know Shenzhen as a young city,But its unique culture is also wonderful, such as Dapeng Forges, Lion Dances, and Fish Lantern Shows, all carry forward brilliant historical heritage. As the host of this big event, we carry the spirit of our motherland. We study English hard, eager to introduce Chinese stories and Shenzhen tales to overseas guests.Recently, my grandmother and I have created many APEC-themed paper card artworks, like the elegant outline of the conference venue, peace talks, and the words representing cooperation. APEC, the ancient Chinese paper card art blend perfectly with APEC elements, conveying China's sincere wish for peace, friendly exchanges, and win-win cooperation. APEC ties mountains, seas,House together. Different countries learn from one another, support each other, and march forward side by side. The grand gathering is coming, and Pengcheng waits with open arms. Welcome everyone from across the world to Shenzhen, to a confident, open, and friendly China. Let's offer my speech.
2: 有这么一颗纽扣，它只有指甲盖大小，却有千万种面孔。贝壳的，景泰蓝的，镶着亮片的，印着山水画的，它安静地躺在某个商位中，等着被一双双手挑选、装袋、封箱，然后开启一场环球之旅。有这么一颗纽扣，它虽源自一座城，却走向世界。它可能出现在巴黎时装周的 T 台上，可能缝缀在非洲孩子的校服上，也可能扣合在南美狂欢节的彩衣上。它坐着一星欧班列穿越戈壁，搭上远洋货轮漂洋过海，运往世界各地，把中国一座小城和230多个国家地区紧紧地连接在一起。这颗纽扣就来自我的家乡义乌。40年前，勤劳的货郎们从这里出发，摇着拨浪鼓走进千街万巷，每天上下学，看着各国商人行色匆匆，听着不同语言讨价还价，我总在想，这些纽扣会走过怎样的旅程呢？有人问义乌。